0: 104.5. Home to your favourite cash contest, Central Coast, Gina and Maddie's Secret Sound. And we're jackpotting it. It's going to now be worth $20,000. Mitch in Kingcumber, what would you spend 20 grand on if you won it?
1: Maybe a little holiday, some good Christmas presents for the kids.
0: Would be pretty great, wouldn't it?
1: It would.
0: I love also that you're getting in early. Christmas presents for the kids. Okay. Put this in your phone, 7:30 a.m. next Monday morning is your first chance to hear Gina and Maddie's new $20,000 Secret Sound, and you can take your first guess at 8. And next, for more music variety, I've got Taylor Swift.
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0: Bird, who have got it locked on the More Music Variety here on Star 104.5. Sabrina Carpenter, straight after this, Mandy in Lizzaro, big fan of Jason Derulo. Give me your best. You know what I'm talking about.
1: Oh, Jason Derulo.
0: Oh, my God, he's so going to marry you.
1: I'm going to marry him.
0: He's going to be here at the end of the year as well. So let's... Cruising past BYD in West Gosford, who have got it locked on the More Music Variety here on Star 104.5. Sabrina Carpenter, straight after this, Mandy in Lizzaro, big fan of Jason Derulo. Give me your best. You know what I'm talking about. Oh.

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